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Timeout 20-04.

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0: 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Cross of North Clotfelder Road and Johnson Road. Timeout 2016.
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Jones Drive. Timeout, 2019.

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1: Camera 4, 7. Camera.

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Sick person alpha response. 494 Stony Ridge Road. Cross off North Clodfelter Road and Johnson Road. Timeout 2024.

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2: 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I'm handling this other 911 line.
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0: 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I'll drop Tony Ridge traffic. Medic 5, if you could move into the base 1 area, please.
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0: Because if we get fire, I can be en route to that Four Brooks, and I can be en route to that as well, but I'm coming from Vegas 8.
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0: 10-4, Spacer just seems to be a ripper, Chris.
1: 10-4.
2: 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Timeout 20:30.

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0: No problem, Captain. 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
1: Okay, fast copy. I have to get to Bravo. There's a call team. The call takes says that there's a woman that she can't get up off the ground, 81-year-old female, and now the nurse is fighting with everything. He's just not responding to him.
0: Choose it all, see.
1: Yeah,

0: Davidson Healthy Rescue, Paul Bravo Response, 201 Hamilton Road, cross off Monroe Drive and East 9th Street Extension, timeout 2052.
1: Alpha Fire.
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0: short bridge to come. Let's pull Mac 4 at 6409. Since we got Stanley on standby for him. Mac pulled up there at Tom's at OP2 and 285, please.
1: All right, 4 copy. I copy. I'll get you on a call as soon as I can. I'm on another 911 line.

0: call.
1: 639 units, you can't get to the South 40 Randolph.
2: Engine 3, cardiac, Delta response, 201 Hamilton Road, cross of Monroe Drive and East 9th Street Extension, timeout 2057.
3: Good morning, Ray.
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Medic 1, Paul Bravo response, 201 Hamilton Road, cross of Monroe Drive and East 9th Street Extension, timeout 2052.

0: 2139, take down. You advise, Randolph, cancel it.
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2: Yeah.

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1: Right, Hamilton, Smitty. The caller just advised you past the house.
2: Roger that, Hamilton.
1: Taylor.
3: Five, we have not passed residence yet. We're 2 minutes out.
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0: We are en route to High Point, but we're diverting for a second, so something odd on the side of the road with two subjects. 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
1: Yeah.

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Yes. Four clear EMS not needed. So we're crossing the doors. Yeah, we're

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Traffic accident with injuries. Delta response. 3337 Freebird Church Road. Cross off Welch Circle and Duncan Lane. Timeout 2108.

0: 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Traffic accident with injuries. 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Cross off Welch Circle and Duncan Lane. 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

0: 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They just advised that he's pinned underneath a motorcycle, landslide effect.
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0: 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Talking, we're still assessing at this time.
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0: 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I'll be assuming command on revert. You can cancel any of 33 response.
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0: 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Timeout 2126.
1: Ten copying. Patient's going to be on the memory care unit. 8-year-old female, conscious, breathing, and needs help getting up off the floor. Does have a head injury.

0: I'm ready, too. Just information only, Mallard Ridge called in a second patient for a male with also a fall and a head injury. My next closest unit's going to be coming from base 2. Just letting you be aware of that.
1: Ten

Medic 2, Paul Bravo response, 9420 North Highway 150, Mallard Ridge Assisting Facility, Cross Corporate Plaza Boulevard, Mallard Landing Boulevard, timeout 2129.

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0: Any chance for more out of county?
1: Well, Rowan is the only one I have. Everyone else has pulled their trucks.
0: Tinsley.
2: One take off.
0: Go ahead.
2: I'm out on Hamilton right now, but I don't know if you have or not. But can you see if the cycle will help us with the Mallard Ridge call?
0: Two more, stay back.
3: Two's in room.
0: Two, copy.
1: Room C16 at memory care for an 84-year-old male, possibly with fallen head injury. I'm on the phone precisely if I can get someone to head that way.

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1: Yeah, well.
0: Everyone.

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1: Air Force, if you can ask for some of the Life Stars, if they can have them.
0: Give one.

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1: Six, we're clearing High Point. Where do you want us at?
0: Six, if you could hang out in the base 2 area, please.
1: 10-4, headed in.

0: say on 2343.
1: Go ahead.
2: Base loads. Do you have a sheriff's deputy in route?
1: Yes, sir, we do.
2: Simple. Just advise EMS 43 is going to proceed in. We're not going to stay.
1: 2043 advised that they're going to proceed in. They're not going to stage, but we do have two deputies en route to that call. And which 43 unit was en route to Wofford Road?
2: You can put squad 43, 2343 on.

0: Curry, take on.
1: Right, Curry.
0: Yes, ma'am. We're emergency to Baptist. One patient, multiple fire personnel on board.
1: 10-4.

0: 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Yeah.
1: Oh, we're getting him at this, huh?

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0: 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Timeout 217.
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1: Medic 20 copy. Initially needed a lift assist to get back in the residence. They're advising that she's not responding north. They'll be outside in a white Chrysler van.
0: 10-4, do we have fire or someone else responding with us?
1: Not at this time. Did you want 22 to respond?
0: Tip or if they're unconscious, let's go ahead and get the fire service responding.
1: Tip or.
2: I think 7 to go.
1: Go ahead.
2: 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It's going to be refusal treatment at transport.
1: Tip or.

0: 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Timeout 22:19.
1: Sheriff,
2: copy.
3: Jason Roof.
2: Hey, copy. Have a 26-year-old male. Things gonna be obvious. There is blood all over the floor. We also have him, or sheriff's office, in route with you. Male that is cold to the touch. There's blood on the floor. We have law en route.
1: QR3 Medic 2, where are you coming from?
3: Just past space 3, about 10 minutes out.
1: Okay, copy. I'm coming from the base 8 area. I should be there at the same time. You probably are routine. SIGOM Sheriff's Department is responding, correct?
2: 10-4, they are.
1: 10-4-2, let's just go routine. It sounds like it's pretty obvious as well.

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2: 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Yeah. We're going to be extended for defense. 10 more.

0: Medic 8, Davison County Rescue, traffic accident with injuries, North NC Highway 150, and Garrett Drive. Timeout, 2223. NC Highway 150, and Garrett Drive. Timeout,
1: 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Squad 73, copy. So you're going to have a 91-year-old female, conscious breathing, fail. They're advising to come into the upper driveway. And I don't have any patient information for you at this time.

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2: 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For NC Highway 115, Garrett Drive.

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0: We don't have any further. I've been up Center Street Extension all the way from State 51. I don't ever locate anything. You should rescue 451, Simon Queen, and sir.
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0: Yes, ma'am. We're atomically at the Baptist. We're returning.
1: Yeah, we're.

0: 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Timeout 2360. Medic 11, Davidson County Rescue. Sick person, Charlie response. 283 West 5th Street, cross of Fair Street and North State Street. Timeout 2317.
1: Medic 2 copy. They're advising the patient's room 405A, but they're saying the come to the front to meet the RN. 70-year-old male, conscious breathing with chest pain and breathing difficulty. It's in excess of 300 pounds. Did you want to see a fire department route as well?
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Diabetic problems, Alpha response. 1216 Sunset Road. Cross off Bright Ridge Road and Silkwind Court. Timeout 2332.

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1: Twenty copy. Have a 79-year-old female, conscious, breathing, feels faint.

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EFD Protocol 1515, Old U.S. Highway 52, cross of Evans Street and Harrington Drive. Timeout 103.

Medic 11, Davidson County Rescue, ESD Protocol, 1515, Old U.S. Highway 52, cross out Evans Street and Arrington Drive. Timeout, 105. Chief 71, traffic accident, unknown injuries. 1515, Old U.S. Highway 52, cross off Evans Street and Arrington Drive. Timeout, 103.

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0: 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Abdominal pain alpha response. 471 Bainey Drive. 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

0: 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Chest pain, Charlie response. 970 Phoenix Way. Cross off Toad Hill Lane and Hasty School Road. Mount 219. 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

Medic 20, Thomasville Rescue, Chest Pain Delta Response, 1119 Randolph Street, Bay Lodge of Thomasville, cross of I-85 off ramp to Randolph Street, and Lambeth, timeout 227.

0: Honey Poppy, trying to figure out where your patient is. He's walking. He's somewhere walking in the area. His friend's calling for him. So he's walking towards Thomasville near Kennedy Road. And he's also talking about suicidal things. You can also send PD.
1: Lakeview Circle and Holly Hill Road. Timeout 2:28.
0: Twenty copy. I'm not sure where your patient is at this time. The caller is calling for him. It said he's across the bridge. Or Medic 20, we're also going to have law enforcement out with you. Medic 10, your patient is going to be a 64-year-old female, conscious breathing with difficulty. She has abdominal pain from a pancreatic cyst that she had during 2 days ago.

Medic 3, Paul Bravo response. 459 Fallen Sea Road, Cross Street, Scotty Lane Circle. Timeout, 2:30. Scotty Lane Circle. Timeout, 2:30.

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2: 10-4, just 10-14. I believe he's going to be walking towards Shandon Lane off of Kennedy Road if you come across him.
0: Okay.

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2: 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Room 10-8, what's the first one?
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She said she's due any day now, and her water's already broken.

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Cross off Oakwood Boulevard and Beach Road. Timeout 3:30.

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Breathing problems. Delta response. 4748 Old Surrey Road. Cross of Cow Palace Road and Highland Avenue. Timeout 424.

Medic 8. EMD protocol launch. 9420 North NC Highway 150. 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Timeout 4:55.

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Ball Alpha response. 5911 NC Highway 8. E&E Marine, cross of Jackson Way and Jersey Church Road, timeout, 600.

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0: 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Cliff Ridge and Kinder Road, timeout, 6:37.
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0: Mike, 2,000 feet. Brush, 335, copy that, responding for a male, unconscious, not breathing, attempting to start CPR instructions.
1: Brush, they're sticking her up.
2: You're responding to a male, not conscious, not breathing, attempting to start CPR. 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

Medic 11, Davidson County Rescue. Breathing problems, Charlie response. 1104, South Main Street, Daymark. Cross of West 12th Avenue and West 11th Avenue. Timeout, 65.

Medic 6, Thomasville Rescue, breathing problems, echo response, C-24, Ballpark Road, cross of North Robbins Street and Apple Street, timeout 6:45.

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0: 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Can you repeat?
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Sick person, please respond. 993 Old Linwood Road, cross of Ernie Kern Road and Moore Drive. Timeout 706.

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1: 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We're going to be in the hands of... You are three.
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1: 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We got Medic 3.
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1: 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She is autistic and being tested for epilepsy.

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Medic 4, Davidson County Rescue, breathing problems, Charlie response, 12676, East Old Highway 64, cross off, Souls Drive, and Forest Ridge Lane, timeout, 739. Medic 7. Breathing problems, Delta response. 279, Bryan Center Drive. Cross off, Grimes Boulevard, and Hospital Drive. Timeout, 739.

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Not a fork up, thank you. Take on medic 5, status. 13 Lexington. 10-4.

0: Jetstream Delta Resort, 681 Johnson Road, cross of North Closhelter Road and Nubbin Ridge Road. Timeout, 748.
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0: 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Timeout, 9:11.
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Timeout 9:23.

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General weakness, will be in room 232.

0: 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Medic 1, cardiac arrest echo response. 15 5th Avenue, cross of Bontelou Avenue and East Main Street. Timeout, 9:28.
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Timeout, 9:28.

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1: Check me out on 1050, 285 northbound, right at 86. No injuries, but we wanted highway patrol.
2: 10-4, highway patrol has been notified.

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Timeout 1057.

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Timeout, 10:53.

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0: 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Timeout 11:23.
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0: 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It is confirmed fire at this time. Authority of Battalion 1.
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0: Medic 3, Davidson County Rescue, 90 West U.S. Highway 64, Walmart, cross off Zing and Fourth Hill Road, timeout 11:40. Refer to MDC for incident type.
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3: Involved in a disturbance, had her foot ran over. She's going to be located at Ellis Jewelers in a blue Hyundai Santa Fe Sport. Are we holding up?

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1: Mary 7, copy
0: ballistic
1: sonar.
0: Let's see if it was clear on West Side being route to 4 Silk.
1: 12-61-10-4.

0: 5316 pound. 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
1: 10-4, Ellis Jewelers.
0: I'm on 61 down.
1: Yeah.

Manic 5, Davidson County Rescue. Breathing problems, Delta response. 1020, Horseshoe Neck Road, Lot 12, cross off, Bertessa Lane, XPC Drive. Timeout, 1145.

0: Chuck 616. I'm located at the station of Black Border Car in front of the Ellis Jewelers. You can contact them.
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0: Hi, yes, en route to Ellis Jewelers. You can routine. You can routine at this time. Authority is Route 621.
1: Six, even.
0: Six.
1: 413, Steve. Do you want to surround Jenny Creek Tree Road?
0: Stand by one.
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1: Medicaid, brother, for that. Medicaid, 10-4.

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0: 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Medic 3.
1: 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I keep saying that. Medic clearing. Patient refused AMS.
2: What three is that?
0: Medic 3, copy. Clear refusal AMA. QR 3, 10-4.

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0: 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I got a small single-story, single-family dwelling with nothing showing from three sides. 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

0: 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Timeout 12:14. 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

0: 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Unknown problem, Bravo response. 400 Arbor Drive. Cross of Sherwood Road and Park Lane. 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

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Are they requesting routine? 10-4.

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1: Be on that. That's medical evidence stand out. I'm going to check vitals and see what's going on.
0: 10-4, 9-11, happy day. 10-4.

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1: Who are you?
0: Elio advised you can go to the sliding doors by where the Conger parked, and then you will not have to worry about a dog that is in the yard.
1: I did that. I don't know where.
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0: 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Breathing problems, Charlie response. 2190 Midway School Road, cross of Weeble Road and Elon Valley Drive. Timeout, 1241. Of Weeble Road and Elon Valley Drive. Timeout, 1242.
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Station 4647. Traffic accident, property damage only, possible leaks or spills. Owens Road and Old Linwood Road. Timeout 1247.

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0: Further notes have Rescue 46 upgrade to emergency until 28 advises something different.
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1: Rescue 46 is requested to upgrade to emergency.
0: Also, sit down, so make sure your EMS is in route.
1: Are there injuries on scene? We were advised there was not.
0: Per one of the notes, it's advising one of the patients is hyperventilating. So go ahead and get them in route.
1: Okay.
3: Yeah, go ahead and roll me a unit. I've got two with minor injuries. And go ahead and give me just a unit route. They'll be. So, you can be advised, this is in 41's district. We can handle same if they're 10-4 without.
4: C41 to CCOM. Go ahead and tell them to handle it. They need us. We'll come. If not, they can take care of it.
0: C46, correct.

0: 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Alpha response. Owens Road and Old Linwood Road. Timeout 12:53.
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1: They stopped right behind Paige's car and blocked traffic for me. And then we need a bucket of oil dry up here.
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1: Yeah, just go ahead and shut that lane down until we can get this road cleared up.

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Unknown Bravo response. 479 Riverview Drive. Cross of Lynn Drive and Rivers Court. Timeout 1258.

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Unknown problem, Bravo response. 2062, West U.S. Highway 64. Cross of Rome Road and South NC Highway 50. Timeout, 1326.

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5: 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Since we had a large steel pile on fire, the owner of the business is en route. 15, 1-5 minute ETA. Several calls and things.
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4: 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How are they on their way out here?
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0: Make sure you're keeping an ear on off. The city's got the junkyard on fire there off the Cedar Lane. I'm not sure if we're going to be needed or not, but just monitor it.
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1: Use the route. 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
0: We're going to have a large steel pile on fire. We're going to set up aerial operations. 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Letter one, you may want to try to squeeze in here as well.
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0: Do what?
1: I'm going to send mine towards you if they do not want to wait.
0: T6 is around, she's cool.
2: T6, copy, right?
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2: 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That'll be a truck, too.
3: Lighter one, go.
1: Grabbing the water supply.
3: Page one, go.
0: White SUV with my last.
1: Four on the tank, which is off four.
3: Change four, go.
1: Squad one's on three.
3: Go.
0: Five, copy. Yeah.

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1: Medic 2, go ahead.
0: They are still on immersion.
1: Can you check with CNC, please?
2: Clear on battalion 7 on the scene. Confirmer, do it. A car involving a metal pile. No structures involved or nearby. I'll be assuming command switching off one.
3: Got battalion 7 on the scene. Confirming scrap cut.
0: Medic 2.
1: Go ahead.
0: TMC is not on diversion.
1: 10-4, thank you, ma'am.
4: Alright, I got one coming y'all's way.
0: Okay.

0: 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Yeah, I've got one coming. 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
1: It's going to be Foxy 075.
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0: Sir, fire under control. 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
2: 10-4, we have a vehicle fire on I-85 North at the 91.

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0: 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What was the location of that vehicle fire on 85 again?
2: Big on Chief, 41 is en route. You did advise that 89 northbound.

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1: Take on, you got the T-41's in route.
2: T-41's in for.
1: And that was at 89 northbound?
2: Near the 91.
1: 10-4.
2: Engine 3, did you copy?
3: Did you have a location for that vehicle fire on I-85?
2: T-4 northbound near the 91.
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3: 10-4, we're in the area. So they have a visual description. They also have from the fire on Finger Lake Drive, right here in this area also.

0: H-46. Small brush fire. I-85 north at mile marker 94. I-85 north at marker 94. Timeout, 14:18. 1,503, NC Highway 47, cross of Yates Road and Frank Road. Timeout, 14:18.
1: 10:40 to take off. Information only, we're southbound, mile marker 89 at this time. I believe it's going to be a disabled tractor trailer and smoke from the fire on Cedar Lane Drive.
2: Engine 46 on 37 back.

0: Station 67, Vehicle Fighter, 36, Sink Farm Road, cross of Happy Trail and Tom Cottle Road. Timeout, 14:19.
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2: T-41.
1: T-4, I think the car fire today is at calling about is possibly up there where the CD is on that call. There's some junk cars up there. There's not nothing on 85.
2: Forest.
3: In that area.
2: Sorry.
1: You can go ahead and cancel any further.
2: Copy, cancel any further for the vehicle fire. What about the other fire as well, the forest fire?
1: We didn't run down on that one. We could run it if you want to see, but we wasn't running that.
2: Negative, sir. You don't have to. I was just asking to make sure I have it all correct.
3: I think it's still 11:37 on that.
2: Units en route to I-85 North for the vehicle fire. You can cancel this time.
3: Highway 8 now. I'm going to cut everything back through. I'm going to head back north and check that as well. I'm going to say emergency. I'm going to go 64 North on 5 and just head for it.
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3: 1422. Yeah, I'll take northbound from old 64 to new 64.

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3: Later, remain emergency driver.
1: Advise fire is extinguished, but near the woods, wanting to come make sure everything was okay.
4: Flight 37, 346.
3: Go ahead.
4: I've been all the way back again. I hate to see something.
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4: 10-4. Probably we'd be safe to go ahead and cancel. Engine 47 called me, but I couldn't make out anything they were saying.
3: Okay, to be clear, he was asking if you wanted emergency still. See, you can go ahead and clear. I'll see you on the next one, 37.
4: 37, see you go.
1: Morris, 37.
4: Unable to locate. We've been from Highway 8 all the way back to 264. You should all 3745, please.
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0: You need anything else?
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0: Okay, I'm at station if you need anything.
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2: Yeah, they take coffee.

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0: 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Engine 71 will have command.
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1: Yeah.

Medic 2. Sick Purse Alva Response. 12, Wolofsky Drive. 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Timeout, 14:59.

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0: 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We're coming out.
1: Yeah, 4. Yes, 33, you can go ahead and clear.
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0: 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What's your read?
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0: 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Sit down.
1: Yeah, I'm out of here.
0: Somebody just found a complete random.
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0: 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We have a gray Chevy Impala. No fire conditions at this time.
1: Copy, no fire conditions at the time.
2: Chief 71, vehicle fire, Old Salisbury Road and Regent Center Court. Timeout 15:13.
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0: 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Single residential fire alarm, 165 Brighton Boulevard, cross of Tobacco Road and Rhett Avenue. Timeout, 1541.
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0: 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Hemorrhage or lacerations, a response. 848 Wofford Road, cross off Rachel Lane and Snyder Road. Timeout, 1608. Rachel Lane and Snyder Road. Timeout, 1608.
1: Squadron

Quad 56. Hemorrhage or laceration, Delta response, 848 Wofford Road, cross off Rachel and Snyder Road, timeout, 16:08.

0: Medic Human, Thomasville Rescue, Medic 1, traffic accident with pin in Delta response, Randolph Street, and I-85 South. Timeout, 16:11.
1: 11's en route.

0: medical on the fucking route. 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
1: Right.
0: For Fahrenheit 1 at this time, do you want to send around for that NDA as well until medical is in Kinetic Boss?
1: Yeah.
0: Okay, we'll run around for him.
1: Yeah,

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1: One copy.
0: 1-4.

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0: You can routine EMS.

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0: could you pull 5 into base 1, clear 6 up to around Unity and 2970?
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1: 10-4. 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

0: 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Full Bravo response. 915 West Cook B Drive. Cross North NC Highway 109 and James Avenue. Timeout 1636.
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0: 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Cross of Stacy Lane and Bentley Road. 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
1: 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You'll be responding for a 16-year-old male, conscious and breathing, swollen leg.

Medic 8, Davidson County Rescue, unknown problem, Bravo response, 368 Virgil Wyatt Road, cross of left U.S. Highway 64 and north NC Highway 150, timeout 1646.

0: 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Traffic accident with injuries. 694 Shoreline Drive. Cross of Sunset Boulevard and Sunset Place. Timeout 1648.
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0: Station 5657, traffic and with injuries. 694 Shoreline Drive, cross of Sunset Boulevard and Sunset Place. Timeout, 1649.
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Unknown problem, Bravo response. 190, Hourglass Road, Venue 23 at Abbott Street, cross of Quiet Drive and Kinney Drive. Timeout, 17:02.

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0: Oh, okay. 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
0: Well, it looks like you are going to be closer to the Howard Black Road call. 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
0: Deborah.

Medic, EMS, standby, 935 North Main Street, Davidson County EMS Base 1, cross of Service Road and Franklin Street, timeout, 1716.

Medic 4, Davidson County Rescue, Paul Bravo response, 153 Farmer Road, Apartment A, cross of South Harvard Street and Haywood Street. I'm out, 1720.

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2: Medic 6, Thomasville Rescue. Sick person, Charlie response. 980 Lee Road, South NC Highway 109, and River Lane. Timeout 1730.

Station 4345. 6 person Charlie response. 980 Lee Road. Cross off South and Highway 109. And Rift Lane. Timeout 1731. Everett Plaza Boulevard and Mallard Landing Boulevard. Timeout 1731.

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Will be in room seat 16.

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0: 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Alright, bye. Good for us to clear. I am currently dispatching Medic 11 to a base 2 call.
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2: 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Timeout 1743.

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0: 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Stung by two bees yesterday. Wants her leg checked out.

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Ball Alpha response. 251 Valley Drive. Cross of Lambeth Drive and May Road. Timeout 1756.

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Station 71. Station 51. Station 73. Traffic accident, property damage only, possible leaks or spills. I-285 South at mile marker 89. I-285 South at mile marker 89. Timeout, 18:17.

0: 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Illegal burn. 1955, Gil Everhart Road. Cross off City Lake Road and Wagon Trail Lane. Timeout, 18:18.
1: I need you to be en route to 2335 Swastika Road.
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1: The response, how are you? I'm 285 southbound on Mall Market 89. You can't see, you cancel at this time. Authority Rescue 71 on scene.

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0: 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Chest pain, Charlie responds. I-85 north at mile marker 85. I-85 north at mile marker 85. Timeout, 19:25.
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2: 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You're responding to a 38-year-old female conscious and breathing with chest pain. 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

0: 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Cross of Park Place Circle and Reagan Lane, timeout, 1937.
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0: 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Timeout, 1938.
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0: 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Traffic accident with injuries. Delta response. 12th Ward, Floyd Church Road, cross off Shirley Road and Selbrook Lane. Timeout, 1948. Medic 4, Davidson County Rescue. Medic 1, traffic accident with injuries. Delta response. 1244, Floyd Church Road, cross off Shirley Road and Selbrook Lane. Timeout, 1949.
1: Sure. Copy 4 en route. You're responding to NVA. The caller reported one laying on the ground. It does look like one person may have hit the windshield, possibly fatal crash. Take on to Medic 1.
2: Getting responded to 1244 Floyd Church Road. Tech reports on same, advise the vehicle ran off into the road, into the trees, hit a tree, one person laying on the ground at this time. Silver and color Jeep.
3: Recon 4, can you guys start meeting? We got a unit.
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4: 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See, a few R3s will be right at Floyd Church as well.
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0: 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Do you need us en route to Floyd Church?
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